0: Experts believe a shark that killed a man on the Great Barrier Reef was either a tiger or bull shark. The 39-year-old was attacked on Sunday while spearfishing with three others in Kennedy Shoal. Environmental scientist Dr. Dahl McPhee has told Today it follows a growing trend in fatal incidents involving sharks.
1: We do have a long-term increase trend in fatal shark bites. Between 2020 and now, we've had 24 in Australia. Between 2010 and 2019, there was 20.
0: The New Zealand Surf Pro has been put on hold after a photographer was attacked by wildlife during the men's semi-final. Local media is reporting it's suspected to have been a sea lion rather than a shark. The man's in a stable condition. National Senator Bridget McKenzie billed taxpayers for flights and accommodation before and after her son's wedding in Tasmania. A spokesperson maintained Senator McKenzie's 2023 trip was undertaken in accordance with parliamentary rules. They say the senator undertook legitimate activity as the shadow infrastructure minister while in Tasmania. The federal government is launching a campaign to help combat the stigma around menopause and perimenopause. Minister for Women Katie Gallagher says the campaign will allow patients to have credible, evidence-based information. The Australian dollar is buying 71.59 US cents. This is AIR News. The New South Wales Blues are having their final training session on the Central Coast before relocating to Olympic Park for State of Origin. Hooker Reece Robson has told Nine.
2: The names aren't going to be enough. It's going to take a great performance from all of us. But no, I definitely know we've got the boys in this group to get the job done if we're all on Wednesday night.
0: Wrapping up round 12, the Cowboys beat the Rabbitohs 30-18. In AFL, Stephen King concedes Melbourne wasn't strong enough for long enough in his side's three-point loss to the Western Bulldogs. The D's have missed a chance to move into the top four ahead of facing the Giants in Alice Springs on Sunday. Kimi Antonelli has won the Canadian Grand Prix to extend his championship lead. Ferrari's Lewis Hamilton finished second. It was a disastrous race for McLaren, Oscar Piastri finishing 11th, while Lando Norris retired with a gearbox issue. Australian Arla Tomjanovic has given away a set and a double break lead to crash out in the first round of the French Open. She admits her early lead wasn't good enough to win on clay.
3: But I think on the clay, it's not the same, maybe like on hard court. And it does sound like a big lead, but at the same time, you know, it was far from over.
0: James Duckworth has progressed with a walkover win. Australian Independent Radio News.
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0: This is AirSport Australia First Edition. Good morning, I'm Lee Harrison. The Western Bulldogs have survived a seesawing thriller against Melbourne in a three-point win at Marvel Stadium. A heroic Riley West chase-down tackle on Jack Steele in the dying minutes set up Joel Frazier's match-winning goal and fourth lead change in the final period for the 14-9-93 to 13-12-90 win. Ed Richards bounced back to his best form with 30 disposals, 10 clearances, 3 goals and 773 metres gained in his best game of the season. Greater Western Sydney have kept their finals hopes alive with a record-breaking win over the Brisbane Lions. The Giants set a record for the highest ever third quarter score of 86 points before going on to win by 78 points in front of a small but vocal home crowd. Coach Adam Kingsley says while the third quarter was impressive, he was proud of their effort across the entire match.
1: We defended particularly well today. That needs to be our level. So, yeah, I was pleased with the whole game, not just the third quarter, but the third quarter. Just felt like everything we touched turned to gold. So that was that's nice when it happens. It doesn't happen often, obviously, but, really, really pleased with it.
0: Brisbane coach Chris Fagan has conceded that third quarters have been their Achilles heel in recent weeks.
2: It was a tight game until halftime. Sort of both teams had their moments. I certainly didn't see it coming at halftime. When it did, nothing we tried worked.
0: North Queensland has picked up a big win in Townsville to end round 12 of the NRL. Terry Daniel reports.
3: The North Queensland Cowboys have defeated the South Sydney Rabbitohs 30 points to 18. The result moves North Queensland to sixth place on the Premiership ladder. Cowboys coach Todd Payton says the performance showed a side that can deliver.
4: When we played control and got in a cycle, we were the dominant team. And yeah, I'd just like to see more of that from a week-to-week basis. Played direct, played upstream. When we kick the corners and stay patient, the opposition break more often than not.
3: Terry Daniel, AirSport.
0: Origin week has officially begun and there's an injury scare north of the Tweed. Cameron Munster didn't train for the Maroons yesterday, but Queensland insists he'll be fit to play on Wednesday night. Brock Feeney has stamped his authority on the Sprint Cup with a crushing Race 16 win at the V8 Supercars Tasmania Super 440, while Brody Kostecki's Sprint Cup hopes took a major hit. With all the details, here's Leonie Kay.
5: Feeney was never headed across the 84-lap finale, lapping every car from 15th back and more than 7 seconds up the road from Matt Payne in second to send an ominous statement to the field. While the top two in points finished 1 and 2, the same couldn't be said for Kostecki, who sunk through the field with refuelling and brake dramas to finish back in 12th. Will Brown storming up to third from 6th on the grid. The Supercars Championship continues at the Darwin Triple Crown from June 19 to 21. Leonie Kay, AirSport.
0: Tottenham Hotspur has survived on the final day of the English Premier League season, avoiding relegation by the skin of its teeth. A defeat to Everton would have sent Spurs down, but they won 1-0. And the French Open's underway at Roland Garros in Paris. Ilya Tomljanovic is out of the first round, while James Duckworth advanced after a walkover. This is AirSport Australia.
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1: I'm Alan Baskin. Some of the Teal independents are reportedly in advanced talks to form a new political party to counter the surge of One Nation. Federal politics editor Michael Packie with that story.
2: A new opinion poll shows One Nation could decimate the coalition to become the official opposition and leave Labor with a wafer-thin majority. The One Nation juggernaut is also concerning the cluster of independents who've snatched Liberal seats over recent years. It's understood the Teals are in talks to form their own political party to counter the surge. High-profile One Nation MP Barnaby Joyce has ridiculed the move, arguing they don't represent the broader electorate.
3: Is there enough gin and tonic to go around? Is there a yacht big enough to keep them on?
2: Liberal Senator Jane Hume says it's hardly a surprise the Teals could formally join forces.
4: Probably the worst kept secret in Canberra.
2: Labor claims

0: claims it's not interested in the speculation and is focused on governing. Michael Packie, Canberra.
1: Australia's key security agencies are due before the Royal Commission into Anti-Semitism as the next block of hearings gets underway. The Commission will be examining potential intelligence and security failures in the lead-up to the Bondi terror attack. ASIO boss Mike Burgess and the Federal Police Assistant Commissioner Stephen Nutt are among those likely to testify. The New South Wales Premier is facing an internal party push to commit to reducing the number of poker machines across the state. Senior figures from both left and right Labor factions say the Minns government hasn't done enough to overhaul gambling laws since its election. A proposal to halve the number of pokies over the next decade will be put to the coming New South Wales Labor annual conference. A 50-year-old man has been charged with attempted murder and arson after allegedly stabbing a teenager and a woman before starting a house fire west of Brisbane. Lee Harrison with that story.
2: Emergency services were called to an altercation at Raceview in Ipswich around 4:30 yesterday afternoon, where the man had allegedly stabbed a 40-year-old woman and 15-year-old boy. Police further allege the man then started a fire at the address. The boy was transported to hospital with life-threatening injuries and remains in a critical condition. The woman is in a stable condition with non-life-threatening injuries. Police say it's understood the three people were known to each other. The man's expected to appear in court later today. Lee Harrison, AIR News.
1: ABC boss Hugh Marks has opened up about the broadcaster's fumbling of the international rights to Bluey. The deal saw the rights go to the BBC and is said to be costing the public broadcaster up to $2.5 billion a year. He admits securing the rights wouldn't have taken a huge sum of money in 2017, but the ABC decided it didn't want to take the risk. The Australian magpie has claimed the top spot in the 2025 Aussie bird count. The black and white bird was the most commonly observed species in the week-long Citizen Science Project. More than 64,000 Australians took part in the event. This is AIR News. Strategy has cost McLaren any points at the Canadian Grand Prix as Kimi Antonelli extended his lead in the Formula One Drivers' Championship. In wet conditions, Oscar Piastri and Lando Norris both used intermediate tyres as the rest of the top ten started on slicks, forcing both drivers to pit early. Piastri finished 11th, Norris failed to finish due to gearbox issues. The Australian says the team simply got it wrong.
3: Just one of those things where if it rained a little bit more, we would have looked like heroes, but it didn't, so we looked like idiots.
1: In AFL, Essendon legend Matthew Lloyd has described the Bombers as the worst side in the league, saying the side lacks confidence. Western Bulldogs coach Luke Beveridge is keeping tight-lipped on Cody Waitman's potential return from a string of injuries this weekend. Maroons legend Sam Thaiday is back in Queensland to deliver when Rugby League State of Origin kicks off this week. The former Queensland prop says the team is primed after spending time in camp on the Sunshine Coast.
4: They've enjoyed their time on the Sunshine Coast. Again, getting into that camp culture is really good. It's almost a wonderful break from the ins and outs of your regular season. These guys are the best of the best.
1: Novak Djokovic, Alexander Zverev and Aussie James Duckworth have posted wins on day one at the French Open. Australian Independent Radio News.
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Got some spare time? 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Swing by and say good day. 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

0: back. The whole crew's back.
1: Good morning.
0: Morning, morning. So we've got a North supporter who is really happy.
1: Yippee.
0: We have a GWS supporter who can't believe what happened that third quarter. Still can't, actually. And a Port supporter that's wondering if he goes to Adelaide Oval and burns down the entire club and the coaching staff and tells a half few players to go back where they come from. I don't know. I reckon half the
1: Jared's getting a little bit wild over there.
0: I'm only glad that we don't have a game this week because it's a bye for us. But we'd lose that probably.
2: Oh, if you could lose a bye, I wouldn't put a passport. Carlton would be the first team to do it.
1: Oh God.
0: Oh, we're snappy that we've won a game, aren't we?
2: Yeah. Oh yeah. Quick to it. What a comeback! Ooh.
0: So,
2: on your North.
0: Christine, do you want to talk about what happened in that third quarter?
1: I can't because I all I know is at the end of the game, the score came up on my phone and I went, what?
2: How did GWS manage that?
0: Yeah,
1: I don't
0: what was
1: know.
0: It 14 goals to 3 points? It was, what was it 90 points at three quarter time?
1: Yeah. Are they sure that the Lions players were actually on the field?
0: No. Not they were there, but not physically there. Maybe not even spiritually there. Just walking sack of bones.
1: Mm.
2: Yeah, physically, yes, but the other ones, yeah, I don't know. I saw them running around, but
0: I saw they had their jersey on, but that was about it.
1: Are you sure it was their players or not? You know,
0: well,
1: the little kids. Or?
0: Well, you always believe in aliens. Maybe the aliens
2: could
0: sort
2: have
0: of.
2: Been
0: Just shapeshifted in.
2: Shapeshifting some skinwalkers out there.
0: That has
1: substitutes.
0: That's probably the best thing that they could say. But we also have Abalone's news. Big win for them.
1: Oh, yeah.
2: Abalone's defeated Bunbury Eagles last Saturday.
1: Yeah.
2: Mm. Quite a large margin. I think it was about 11 points or so to 60-odd for the Abs.
1: Mm,
0: very good.
2: That was a good win for them. Again, undefeated for the 26th season.
1: Yes.
0: We've got some Hash House Harriets today, and we're a bit confused, to be honest, to say it lightly.
1: Yeah. Whoever writes the notice that puts they put on the
0: just a little bit more clearer
1: news agents, can Please. You make sure that the writing is actually clear and we can read it?
0: Yep.
1: You know, if you can't read it after you've done it, then it's obvious that nobody
0: we can't,
1: can read it.
0: We can't read it either. But we've got it, though. Whether it be correct.
1: We've worked it out.
0: Yes. If it is incorrect, do call us on 9758-0000.
1: Yes. And we do have a theme today.
0: We do.
1: With this, music.
0: Yes. With music.
1: And if you can't guess it, then
0: there's something wrong with you. Very wrong. Got some golf. Anything else to just. And tips. Our tips. Which was shocking this week.
1: Oh,
0: disgraceful.
1: I think I got two.
2: Yeah, I think I hit five again.
0: You know, Owen, you could have gone North Melbourne. I did say that he would have gone North.
1: Yeah, well, I but you chose Suns.
2: What?
0: Yeah, that's what's got in the...
1: Because I checked all of the ones that you marked off.
2: Oh, well, hang on.
1: And I thought, what?
0: Hang on, he's going to his AFL site now.
2: Hang on. I did these tips in Queensland, so I could have been in
0: a different state.
2: Silly headspace.
0: Yes.
1: So I should have left
2: it
1: as... I
2: did too.
0: Oh, no.
1: So I wasn't wrong.
2: You weren't wrong. I was wrong.
0: Oh, no.
1: So I should have left it, as Jared said, I should have left it as I'd put it there, because I automatically put...
0: North.
2: I only got five that week then, yeah.
0: Oh, you could have had six, mate.
1: Yeah.
0: Oh, oh, well.
1: I got three.
0: And what I'd get them for?
1: You got four.
0: Oh, joy. Woohoo, we got four this week.
1: Yippee.
0: That's...
1: Yeah.
0: So don't go with us for tips.
1: It was
0: hopeless.
1: Interesting.
0: That was interesting. Bloody North Melbourne. Bloody Port too.
1: I can't get over Collingwood though. I mean...
0: I don't think Collingwood can get over Collingwood.
1: But... They started complaining immediately after.
0: They always complain,
1: about,
0: though.
1: Oh, Harley Reid
2: pushed
1: Pendlebury over. And it's like, oh, get over yourselves.
2: Playing a contact sport.
1: I know. It's like,
2: Yeah, well, congratulations, Scott. You did it. That's a world record amount of games played, but...
0: No one cares.
2: Yeah, maybe if you're playing for a better team, you'd be more appreciated out there.
1: Yeah,
0: if you played for North Melbourne, everyone would like you.
1: Oh, would they have him?
2: I don't know. Would the umpires favour him as much as if he was still playing for North?
1: Probably not.
0: Yeah, because the colour schemes are slightly different, but you've still got stripes. So
2: still got the stripes, there's different colours. As long as all the umpires were colourblind, we'll be fine.
1: Oh, true.
0: That's
1: true.
0: Maybe that should be how they should umpire. Should first thing, are you colourblind? Yes, congratulations, you get umpire.
1: Actually, last week, I heard one of the commentators complain because the players had the wrong coloured shorts on.
0: What? What do you
1: mean?
0: They
1: were wearing dark shorts instead of white shorts or the other way round, and it's like...
0: So they're also
1: colourblind? Are you for real?
0: Yeah, yeah.
1: Can you actually find something more intelligent to complain about?
0: Well, they were probably watching a really boring game and obviously had nothing to talk about.
1: Obviously. Yeah.
0: So, should we go around the traps?
1: Yes.
0: Start off. Christine, where should we start off today?
1: Oh, I don't know. I keep getting into trouble because I mentioned businesses.
2: Yeah, you're a bit naughty the other week. What about we start down at the Lions?
1: It depends on who you talk to. I talked to one person. They said yes, they were paid up. And next person said no, they're not. So
0: we'll start with the Lions because they are proud sponsors, yep.
1: Yes.
2: Lions, the men's shed. You can pay us for change down there every Thursday morning, Saturday morning.
1: And the bookshop and the toy shop.
0: Yep. Oh, yeah. Uh-huh. Yeah. Yep. So if you're new to town, there's some great little shops for you to visit.
1: And they've got some fabulous books.
0: They do. Yep. Absolutely. Mm. And from there, we'll go to, I'm just trying to think which
2: one. Hardware store.
0: Hardware store. Thank you. With Bob and the team.
2: Actually, I've got to nip down and see Bob this afternoon. I need some little wall hangers.
1: Ooh.
2: And to put a little whiteboard up in the office there. So remind me after the show.
0: Mm-hmm.
1: Owen.
2: No, after the show, after the show, after the show. Jack,
0: after the show.
2: All
0: not
2: right.
0: During the show.
2: Yeah, and from the hardware, we can nip along, sort of take a little right at Blackwood.
0: Yep.
2: Nip past the Bendigo Bank.
0: Yep.
2: Great. Great sponsors.
0: Yeah.
1: Mm-hmm.
2: And I think they believe they do their memberships down there as well.
0: Yeah, well, they do.
2: And
1: yes,
2: family
1: they
2: memberships
1: do.
2: For
1: yeah.
2: the radio station.
0: Yeah.
1: And you can pay your subs and everything.
0: Yep. Meet the friendly team. Mm. And then we'll go to the hotel and have a nice little lunch, early brekkie, brunch.
2: Pizzas at the tail end of the week.
0: Yes.
2: Just a little PSA, don't use the car park because somebody had done a little reversing incident into one of the pillars out the front holding the patio up.
1: Oh.
2: Which is a bit of a shame because like, that patio got re-roofed maybe. Just before Christmas.
0: Hold on, they went all the way.
2: No, so you know just out the front of the sports bar?
0: Yeah.
2: Those brick pillars?
0: Yeah.
2: Somebody reversed in and cracked one of them, so.
1: You are kidding me.
2: They've sort of just closed off that car park because, you know, they don't want anyone getting hurt under there.
0: No. But you'd have to
1: ask. I read that on the socials and I thought.
0: Surely not.
1: Know.
0: Surely you wouldn't go drive. Anyway.
2: But yeah, big thank you to the Augusta Hotel. They had a lovely Sunday roast going on last night. I didn't get down there because I was working, but I think this Sunday I am available. So I've got a date at the Augusta Hotel with a Sunday roast.
1: Ooh.
0: And a name Sunday roast.
2: Yeah, ham roast. Gravy. Anyway.
0: Anyway.
2: We'll nip back along towards the northern end of town.
0: Mm-hmm.
2: Nip past the intersection. Yeah. Stop by Mick's.
0: Mick Butcher.
2: Sausage Man.
1: I forgot about him.
0: And he's expecting you for some sponsorship.
1: I did speak to him this morning and said hello.
0: Yep.
2: Is that what you said?
1: Yes,
2: I did. I'll go have a chat to him.
1: I said hello and that we were definitely doing the show today.
0: Yep. Good. So he'll be listening and laughing and...
1: Mm-hmm.
2: So giggling with sausage in his hands.
1: He had something in his hand.
2: So it's either a snag or a knife and... I'd rather the snag when I go to see him. Yeah. Anyway, cheers, Mick. We'll nip along down there or hop past the coffee shops.
0: Yep.
2: Over to the news agency.
0: Yes.
2: Where today we've got the opportunity and a chance to win up to $100,000.
1: Oh, yum. Ooh.
2: Thanks to Two Oceans FM. In the form of a $5 scratchy. And the way to win that is we've got some songs we'll be playing throughout the show. Call us up if you can pick the common theme between those songs. And if you get the theme correct, you'll win it.
0: Ooh.
2: Yes. So the number to call is 9758-0000. And we'll let you know when we're playing those songs.
0: Yep.
2: But yeah, thanks to the news agency as well.
1: Yes. And into
0: the bakery. Yep.
1: Oh, yum.
2: Steak and...
1: I actually try and go the other way home. so that I don't go past there and be tempted.
0: Be tempted by their magnificent pies and pastas.
1: I know.
0: Jalapeno apple cheese. Turnover.
1: Oh. Hey, if you've got any of those bugs that are going around, jalapeno, that'll knock them around.
0: Mm, kill it.
1: Yes.
0: And then we'll go up to the hospital where all the residents and sickos are at. And cooking up a nice storm is the kitchen that are great supporters and great listeners of Two Oceans FM.
1: I know. Yeah.
0: And then...
1: And of course, the people that are at the lodge as well.
0: Yeah.
1: The lodge and the units there. Because I know there's a few of them that listen in every day.
0: Yep.
1: And then we're heading out the road.
0: Yep, up to Cowdell.
2: You getting the bike up to the agencies?
0: Yeah.
1: Yes.
2: Just the Woodsies, big sponsors of everything around town.
1: Oh, gosh.
2: And I believe Tash has sort of finished up her courier services at the moment.
0: Oh.
2: Because young man Jamie's heading off to do some FIFO work up north.
1: Oh, wow.
2: She's filling in his spot at the store, and we'll be sorting you out if you need any...
1: Ooh.
2: Dog food, rural fencing supplies, or just a little bit of general maintenance around the house.
0: Ah, yeah. Fantastic. So should we go to our first song of the day?
2: I think so.
1: Yes, okay. Please.
2: First song of the theme.
0: Knock. No.

0: Are you sure they're abalones? Like, Subiaco lions have the same similar colours.
1: No, they're not over in the eastern states.
0: Brunswick? I mean, there's a lot of teams that would have that same colour scheme from Victoria.
2: You just said it was at Optus Stadium.
0: No, but the other one...
1: Optus was definitely, because I was walking past them.
0: Okay.
1: But no, the camera came in really close to these people, and it was I could see the insignia.
0: Okay.
1: Because it sort of stands out a bit. We're talking about the abalone's beanie being seen in lots of places.
0: That's a good little game you could play. You know, spot the.
1: And have to ask Ian Moss to put his abalone's beanie on.
0: Yeah, I'm sure he'll do that.
2: Well, I had the abs polo and beanie on when it's up for the Freo and the Hawks game a few weeks back.
0: Okay.
2: Represent the abalone's while I'm out and about.
0: Yeah,
1: I was nearly going to wear mine. Now I thought, oh no, because I wanted to get a Giants one.
0: Yeah, as you
1: so
0: should.
1: I've got a Giants one now.
0: Yeah.
1: So I was half in green, half in orange. And yeah.
0: Yeah, it'd be a bit strange if you had full half orange and half maroon colour.
2: Yeah,
1: they would have thought that, oh God, you know.
0: Yeah, one of those.
1: Subiaco.
2: She's colourblind. She must be. Especially wearing a GWS jumper. Oh, goodness. Anyway, what was that first song we had of the theme there? Was it?
0: It's called The Fishing Song by The Glove, the first song of the theme.
2: The Fishing Song.
0: Yeah, so we've got two more still to come. It's a bit easy this week, I think. I think people should be able to get it pretty quickly.
1: Yeah.
0: So we're going to do Hash House Harris. I don't know how this will go, but bear with us.
2: We're on run
1: 2023.
2: That's correct, 2023. The date, the 25th of May, 26.
1: Good day.
2: The time is 4:30 this afternoon. Your hair is judge.
0: Yep.
2: Judge is the hair. The trail starts at 10 Signet Crescent, or
1: we
2: so we
1: think
2: believe.
1: That it's 10 Signet Crescent.
0: It's the only one that makes sense for that.
2: There is a little phone number there to call to double check if you need, but otherwise that information can be found outside the news agency.
0: Yes.
1: On the door.
0: On the door. Yeah. Excellent.
1: Hmm.
2: Wonderful. Well, I'd like to mention as well, just for the upcoming round. So this coming Saturday, the abalones have got a bye for the footy.
0: Okay.
2: So no footy this Saturday for the abs. Busselton will be playing the Boyan Up at Beauvale Oval at 3 p.m. And the Cackers will be playing the Eagles at 5 p.m. at the same oval.
1: Oh,
2: it's going to be a late night for them. This is the latest game we've had in a couple of years.
0: Yeah. So what's did they give a reason?
1: Is it going to be wet up there?
2: I think just because Busselton and the Cackers are both playing at home.
0: Okay.
2: And they obviously share the same oval, so they've got to
0: play later.
2: And they can't play any earlier because the juniors are down there.
0: And they can't play on another day either.
2: No, can't play Sunday.
0: No?
2: Oh. No, because I think they have soccer down at those ovals on the Sunday. Maybe not on the footy oval. I don't know.
1: Yeah,
2: you'd have to speak to the
1: It's a well-used oval, that one.
0: Yep.
2: But then following that round six, so the fortnight prior on the 13th of June, Augusta's back in town versing the Cackers.
0: Ooh.
2: So lock it in your calendar, 2 p.m. on the 13th of June, right here in Augusta.
1: Yes.
0: Do you reckon we could ever lobby for a night game or twilight game?
2: We'd need lights for that.
0: Oh. Hello, Shire. How are we doing?
2: Maybe on a full moon, it'd work.
0: Yeah.
1: Oh, that would be interesting.
0: That would be really interesting, yes.
2: Yeah, because all the werewolves would come out and they'd steal the ball.
1: Have one of those glow-in-the-dark balls.
0: I would love to see that. That would be the most spectacular thing, doing commentary for that.
2: We could get glow-in-the-dark paint and just
0: paint
2: all our numbers and war stripes on our face so we could recognise each other. I'd paint my moustache. So he's like, you'd have my number on my back, and then on my face, it'd just be the moustache. So you go, oh, it's Owen coming.
0: It's not what we would think, mate.
2: Oh, I get you. Oh,
0: she got
2: you. Go, why's the coach's ass got glow in the dark paint all over it? Oh, goodness. Dirty mind, Jared.
0: That wasn't where I was going either, but...
2: Oh, okay. All right. Well, I dug myself that hole.
0: You dug yourself in that hole, mate. Jeez. That's a disturbing image now. Maybe I'll look at Coach the same way if I could.
2: Yeah. Yeah, sorry, Sparrow.
1: Yes.
0: Yes.
1: So, what time is it?
0: 10:30.
1: Are we going to do the golf or are we going to do the tips for next week?
2: I can pull up some golf if you give me 2 seconds.
0: So, we will talk about... What will we talk about, Christine?
1: I don't know.
0: That's helpful.
1: It'd be good to know if there's any other sports happening in town at these days. Pickleball and all that sort of stuff. It'd be really... Oh, gosh. You expect me to read?
0: Yes, oh, I know. No.
1: And, of course, is anybody... the Whale Song's on this week?
0: Yes, Whale Song, this starting Friday.
1: We are hoping that the weather stays away so it can be a good
0: experience for everyone.
1: Yes. And, of course, the Blessing of the Fleet.
0: Is on Sunday.
1: Oh, yes.
0: With the new
1: and anybody else that happens to be around gets blessed as well. So, don't be rude.
0: I'm not saying anything.
1: And you'll be able to meet the new
0: parish
1: Anglican parish priest. Scott, if you're listening, yes, very, very exciting.
2: All right, I found some golf.
0: Oh, thank goodness for that.
2: All right, so this goes back, because we didn't have a show last week.
0: No.
2: I was MIA and Christine was crookie.
0: Yep.
2: So it was for the Mother's Day.
0: No. Oh,
2: they had 9 pairs team up for their American foursomes matches, sponsored by Retrovision Margaret River. So first place in the combinations were Leanne and Dave Shepherd. Second went to Claire and Steve Douglas, and third for Joycey and Graham Chalice. Then, just as a little note as well, so the Thursday working bee at the golf club is going to be put on pause for this week as the weather looks a little rough. Mm. But it will be back the following week. We had the Foursomes Championship played on the 14th. Two winners of the championship were Maz and her partner Joe with a gross score of 101 and on day two, 100. So 201 in total. Runners-up were Jane and Sue with 105 on the first and 98 on the second for a total of 203. And the net winners were Captain Kerry and Gail with 80.5 on the first day and 81.5 on the second for 162. Wacko. Runner-up the net went to Joycey and Rose, 78.5 first and 86.5 second for 165. No golf ball for that day. They finished up laying all the turf. I remember seeing that. They redid the turf laying, a bit of spraying last week before. So they did sort of pause any golf on last Friday just to make sure nobody rolled in any of the
0: new stuff.
2: Of the weed killer. But they were back at it on this Sunday. This was past Thursday, and they had what kind of day was it? It was a ladies' day.
0: Okay, cool.
2: Winner day was Sally, a score of 38. Runner up Jane with 34, and third place went to Leon and Kerry, Shirley, Judy, Claire, Joycey, Gail, and Sue.
0: Yeah,
2: in that order. Congratulations there. And I think that brings it up. Okay, good evening, fellow golfers. Oh, 16 players went off yesterday on the Sunday night, or Sunday afternoon. The winner was Mowing Man Mark on 36 points. Second place was Jane on 36 points, losing on a count back. And coming in third was President John, 35 points. And Chris Gow, 32, Leanne, 32, Shane Smith, 32, Barry Brown, 31, and Rick Evans on 31. And that is it for the golf results for the past week and a bit.
0: Very exciting.
2: Until next week's results.
0: Very, very exciting.
2: So I think we might have to
0: go to a few more songs and then do the tips.
2: Do another little theme and then, tip time.
0: Yes.

0: Welcome, welcome.
1: Welcome back.
0: That was an interesting track, wasn't it?
2: I do like a sea shanty.
0: Okay.
3: Yeah.
4: A pirate anthem.
0: Pirate anthem. Yep. Christine, do you have the tips for us?
3: Yeah.
0: The fixtures? Okay.
3: Yes.
0: Good. Positive.
3: Okay, first game on Thursday.
0: Mm-hmm.
3: The Saints versus the Hawks.
0: Hawks.
3: At Marvel.
0: Hawks.
4: Yeah, Hawks at Hawks Arm.
0: Hawks.
3: Okay.
0: Hawks and Hawks.
3: Oh, Friday we've got Carlton versus the Cats at the MCG.
0: Cats.
4: Carlton, no words for Carlton. Cats, it's Cats.

0: Then we have Swans versus Richmond at the SCG.
1: Well,
2: Sydney did lose to Geelong, but Richmond have no players left.
1: True. I was going to say, Richmond could do it, but they're going to get an injury in this game, and then
2: they'll have no players left.
1: Then it'll be done. So, Swans.
2: Yeah, Swans.
0: Okay. Oh. At the Gabba, we have the Lions and Frio.
1: Frio.
2: Well, I have to say Brisbane because they can't play as bad as they did last week. And I'm sure their coach is going to rev them up to a degree that we have not seen yet. I don't think they'll even go... You know how you have to go to the, you know, down to the change rooms at halftime? I don't think Lions will be allowed to do that.
1: No, he'll just make them run laps during halftime.
0: Oh, gosh.
1: He's probably got them down at the beach somewhere on the Gold Coast right now, and they're doing
2: with like a whip.
1: Yeah, with a whip, he's making them carry each other on their shoulders, like wading through the water.
0: Anything. So you're taking
2: Brisbane
0: Lions.
2: Yeah.
0: Ooh.
2: Yeah, the upset of the round.
0: Okay, Bulldogs Pies.
1: Ooh.
2: Bulldogs.
1: Yeah.
2: With no confidence.
0: Ooh.
2: Pies have lost Jamie Elliott for the year, so that was the only forward they had left.
1: And they're not going to be rammed up because it's not a special game for them. They don't have gold numbers on their back.
2: Oh, I thought any time Nick Dacos plays, it has to be a special occasion.
1: Or plays with it.
0: I cannot believe that a bunch of grown men can actually whinge and complain so much.
1: You know what I want to complain about? Why they all had gold numbers on.
2: Oh, because we had to... Because it's Pendlebury.
1: Yeah, but I thought he was the one...
2: That's what I thought.
1: Record.
2: I thought it was only Pendlebury. Same. I actually thought it was only Pendlebury. The way it was written.
1: Yeah.
2: Pendlebury was the only one doing that.
1: They're not all playing their record-breaking game.
0: Oh,
1: it's just him.
0: They're just...
1: Anyway, yeah. Put me down for Collingwood.
0: Oh, gosh. That'll be interesting. Melbourne and GWS. Alice Springs.
1: GWS.
2: Melbourne, actually.
0: I've taken GWS. Mm. You're taking Melbourne.
2: Yep.
0: Ooh. And the Weagles and Essendon at Optus.
1: Oh, we've got Eagles at home.
2: Eagles just,
0: I reckon they're starting to find themselves a little bit. They didn't lose that much.
2: No, I guess the Pies, no.
1: Yeah, they kept it with Collingwood.
0: Well, it's a little bit hard when the opposition are playing with extra players on the field with that wield a whistle.
1: Yeah, that's true.
0: Yeah,
2: but they've always had that. I mean, it's always 19 against our team. We know that.
1: Are we missing a game? How many buys? Oh, no, we've got heaps of buys.
2: We've got
1: that's
2: heaps
1: right.
2: of buys now.
0: Crows, Port, Suns, and Norths.
1: Yeah, we've only got, six games this week? Seven?
0: Yeah.
2: Oh, that's not too bad.
0: Yeah.
2: I mean, I don't have to break the TV, which is nice. My hatred of life, to be honest.
1: You save a bit of money when the Port have got a buy.
2: Yeah, I do, actually.
1: Buy a new telly every time.
2: Yeah. Yeah.
0: I
2: just switch it off after half time going, yep, that's enough. Go outside, play with the reeds.
0: Yeah.
2: It's far better for the mental health than watching that team play.
1: Yeah, just walk down to the beach, stick your toes in the sand and...
2: Yep. Scream into the abyss.
1: Create a cry.
0: Well,
1: I'm sure you guys all know, we've got a little special something coming up the tail end of this week, and you might see a few little whales scattered around town, a few little bits of artwork, jellyfish whales, a few reeds.
0: Yeah, some of them are really
2: it's fantastic.
0: Brilliant.
1: In light of the upcoming Whale Song Festival.
2: Yeah.
0: Yes.
1: So we were just talking, we did have planned to have an outside broadcast down at the marina for after the war, the blessing of the fleet.
2: Yes.
1: However...
2: TBI.
1: Come again. If it's going to be wet and rainy, we can't really set up that OB equipment.
2: No.
1: So, we'll keep you posted on that.
2: Yes.
1: Through the socials, but no guarantee that the radio station will be down there.
2: No, not with
1: at this time.
0: And if it is going to be really, really bad weather, there may be interesting information with regard to a change of venue.
2: Yeah, so just I would just suggest to keep an eye on socials over the week, and I'm sure the CRC will keep...
0: Because the CRC will notify everybody as best they can.
2: Yeah. Well, it's a huge event for the township.
0: And, of course, the cocktail party on Friday night.
2: Yeah, sold out.
0: Oh, yes.
2: Did you get yourself an invite?
0: I did.
1: She bought 3 invites. No, I'm joking.
2: I just love the reactions, like the snap.
0: What?
1: Me and my
0: best friends.
2: What? Ian and Keith? Eh? Ian Moss and Keith?
1: Yeah, the
2: two. Oh, for God's sake. You've already forgotten him.
1: It's not been going that long.
2: No.
1: It's only been 6 months.
2: Yeah.
1: Seven.
2: Yeah.
1: I'm going to tell him you said that.
0: Well, I don't think I'd recognise him if he's lost, 19 kilos or something.
2: He's still quite him. It's not like he's Owen's size.
0: Oh, you never know.
1: Well, he can't grow shorter. Like, unless he's gone to, what was it, Turkey for the ant? What's the reverse?
2: The reverse? Go from height to dog. imagine that guy. I'm going to Turkey. What'd you go for? I went for smallest.
1: Well, they've got to get the bones of the leg from somewhere. So maybe he was a donor.
0: Oh, true.
1: Shin bone donor.
2: No shin bones. You'll just walk around like that now.
0: Oh, my goodness. I hope you're not listening, Keith.
2: Oh, I hope he is.
1: We love you, Keith. Oh, and if he is listening, I'm going to be sending you a text to try and get you down for the next Abalone's home game.
0: Yes. Oh, yes, please.
1: So keep your phone on.
0: Because we really need your voice out there.
2: No, we don't.
1: And your ability to rip the piss out of every single player.
2: Yes, that's the main part of it.
1: That's my favourite part.
2: Yeah. You haven't got to that level yet, unfortunately.
1: No.
2: We're hoping we get you there.
1: I try a little bit. I dabble in it. But
2: you dabble, yes.
1: You're going to be mad at me if I say that.
2: That's the problem. You have the inside secret, so you could say all the nicknames that probably shouldn't be out on air.
1: Yeah, I'll keep my mouth shut here. Naughty, naughty, naughty.
2: So, do we have any winner today? Because we've only got about nine minutes left.
0: We did get a phone call.
1: We do have a winner chicken dinner for the theme.
2: Yes, we do.
1: Good on you, Paul Canny. Thanks for the call.
2: Yeah. Mm.
1: Your local lawnmower man. He's picked the theme again.
2: Just too good at it. Yeah. Either that or we tend to give him the answers about training.
1: I'd have to know.
2: I know, you don't know.
1: Prior.
2: You don't have any pride.
1: I will see you at training tomorrow, Arvo Paul, and I'll hand that winning ticket over to you then.
2: Yes.
0: One of these days, somebody's going to come back to us and say, I won!
2: No, he won't. You'll be... Yeah. Why have you bought an expired ticket again? I said...
1: Yeah, this is expired 3 years ago.
2: Yeah. Mm. Oh, we're getting better at it.
0: Oh, dear me.
2: Oh, that's not funny.
0: So, have we got any more music?
2: Yeah, we do. Yep, I'm just going to go and play that one.

0: Welcome. Welcome. We're back. We are. We've got one more song to go. But we're basically...
1: Any other exciting things? You're looking through the Pelican Post?
2: I'm just having a little gaze. There's the usual sports, so table tennis.
0: Yep.
2: Tuesday, Thursday, Saturday.
0: Yep.
2: The Augusta Rec Centre. Check. So these are all on the back page of the Pelican Post.
0: Yep.
2: We've got pickleball, Monday nights, same deal, Augusta Rec Centre.
0: Yep.
2: We have the... What is it? Every other Tuesday. Yeah, next Tuesday will be the... first Tuesday of the month, so it'll be the fire rescue.
0: Yeah.
2: Augusta Fire Station Volunteer Service.
0: Mm-hmm.
2: Down there. The Augusta Tennis Club, Wednesdays and Saturdays in the Civic Park.
1: And the Flounders. Every morning.
0: Every morning, yep,
2: it's
0: Flounders.
2: Where's the Flounders?
1: I don't know.
2: I don't see the Flounders in here, but they do get out swimming early in the morning, even through the winter when it's freezing out there.
0: Yes.
2: The Croquet Club, Monday, Saturday.
1: Yeah.
2: Yoga, Wednesday, Saturdays.
0: Yep.
2: Garden Club, third Monday of every month. And golf, which, you know, every second day pretty much. Tuesday, Friday, Wednesday, Saturday, Sunday.
0: Yeah.
1: For anybody who's new to town, you know.
0: There's lots of activity.
1: Look in the Pelican Post and you'll find out.
0: Everything.
1: What is going on around the place.
0: Yeah. All the clubs, yeah.
1: And.
0: Lawn bowls, what's happening with lawn bowls?
1: A little bit of news.
0: Yep.
1: On Wednesday, there will be a meeting of interested persons who are going to start trying to organise the Augusta markets again.
0: Oh, excellent.
2: The mini markets.
1: Yes.
2: Wonderful.
1: And if anybody wants to come along, we'll be at Ragged Robin at about midday.
0: Okay.
2: Not tomorrow.
1: No.
0: Wednesday.
2: That's what I meant.
0: Wednesday. Yeah. Tomorrow, yep.
1: Yeah. At the moment, I think there's four or five of us that are interested. I know two of them are stall holders.
0: Okay. Yeah, because I think the station put its hand up to
1: help
0: out more.
1: Yeah. So I think that it's brilliant.
0: Oh,
1: so I did speak to Beverly McDonald, and she said she reckons she's retired now. So she's sort of handballed it over to the younger ones. And I'm not saying anything about my age.
0: No, not at all. Not at all.
2: Some little expression of interest for, a committee for the new, well, not the new, but the resurgence of the mini markets.
1: Yeah.
2: All right. Wednesday.
1: We'll keep you posted on
0: the socials,
1: what's happening.
0: Yeah, I'm sure there'll be something on the social media. Augusta Community Night Spot, if you are new to town, it's the best way to find all the information. What's happening. So we are done, believe it or not.
1: Oh.
0: Yeah. Unfortunately.
2: Oh. Well.
0: So we'll be back next Monday.
1: It's been a fun show.
0: It has been fun. Yeah, it's good to have the gang back, except for him, but he's not here anymore, so try and get him down once in a blue moon. But we've got us, which is just as good. Christine is on her phone.
2: She's on her phone already. She's like, oh, I'm clocked out.
1: No. I got a message.
2: All my boyfriends to message.
0: Donald Trump messaging
2: Ian
0: you again.
2: Moss text you back. Can I get another beanie? Of course, Ian Moss. No worries. I'll come drop it by to your house personally. He goes, no, don't do that. Put it in the mail.
0: Don't encourage that.
1: Long as he's going to pay the airfare to Sydney and back.
0: Oh dear, that's bad.
2: Goodness. Anyway,
0: we'll
1: he's a workaholic from what I can gather.
0: As you would know, Christo.
2: He works like a tar pretty well.
1: Yeah.
0: Keep it PG.
2: Oh, okay.
0: Let's go.
2: Thanks for listening, guys.
0: Cheers.

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Do you enjoy to bring community together and participate in creative services that make a difference you can see? 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You'll find the perfect niche for your interests and skills. A few hours per month, seasonally or whatever suits you, will be significant help. You can choose any of the locations, the eclectic Bert Gimbel Shed or the recycling shed at Hillview Road, the charming toy shop or fabulous bookshop in the town centre. The Lions Club of Lewin sends a heartfelt thanks to our many volunteers. The Lions Club of Lewin is a premium sponsor of Two Oceans FM, Augusta Community Radio.

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0: Good afternoon, this is Michael Lynch. And the good news this hour is that as the federal government secures more shipments, Australia has enough fuel in reserve to take the nation through to July. There are now 43 days of petrol in stock, 38 days of diesel and 31 days of jet fuel. Prime Minister Albanese says Australia finds itself in a very good position.
1: Supply is looking secure into July, and I do want to thank the Australian people for agreeing to do what we asked them to do, which is the hoarding of fuel has stopped. People are taking just what they need.
0: There's good news too for Victorians struggling to pay power bills. The state's energy minister says households will save an average of $84 a year because the state's default electricity price is coming down. The Essential Services Commission says that from July 1, there'll be a reduction in all five of the state's electricity distribution zones by an average of 5% for residential customers. Lily D'Ambrosio says small businesses will also save around $241 a year.
2: These are significant dollar savings back in the pockets of those Victorians. The BDO is coming down because the Allan Labor government is investing in those renewable projects, whether they are the large projects or the small projects that are on top of people's roofs.
0: In AIR Medical News, researchers have discovered a link between irregular blood pressure patterns and poor brain health. The Monash research shows that higher average blood pressure over a 24-hour period is linked with greater evidence of vascular brain injury. Professor Matthew Parza says the findings highlight the need for extended blood pressure monitoring.
3: When you go to a doctor's office and you have a blood pressure reading, it might read slightly normal, but it's possible that, say, for example, through the night, your blood pressure may become elevated or become quite variable.
0: Older Western Australians can now leave hospital safely thanks to the provision of more short-term aged care beds. West Australia's Health Minister Meredith Hammett says 59 new beds are being added to the Time to Think program, giving elderly patients access to accommodation while waiting to access aged or home care. Minister Hammett says the $24 million investment will free up hospital beds while helping those older residents move into community sooner.
4: It's not always possible for them to return home to live independently. And by accessing a Time to Think bed, they're able to make a choice about what comes next in their care journey, whether that's residential aged care or whether it's accessing home care support so they can return home safely.
0: In federal politics, Labor claims it's not fazed by a new poll showing the Albanese government could lose a swag of seats at the next federal election. The Redbridge survey suggests that the coalition will be decimated and that One Nation could become the new opposition, leaving Labor on a wafer-thin majority. The Teal Independents are contemplating a move to join forces in a bid to counter the One Nation surge. But Government Minister Mark Butler says the poll is the least of his worries. This is AIR News. Firstly to tennis, and day two at the French Open, we'll see eight Aussies in action. And with this preview, over to AIR Sports' Paul Walsh.
5: 17-year-old Emerson Jones will face the biggest challenge of her short career so far when she faces the four-time French Open champion Iga Swiatek first up on centre court on day two at Roland Garros. The former world number one junior received a wildcard entry into the tournament and will be competing in her second Grand Slam event. Other Aussies to feature on day two include Rinki Hijikata, Thanasi Kokkinakis, Alexander Vukic, our three highest-ranked females, Maya Joint, Talia Gibson and Daria Kasatkina, along with our top-ranked male player, Alex de Minaur, who will take on the qualifier, Toby Samuel, from the UK.
0: Cameron Munster says he will be ready for the State of Origin series opener. Queensland fans watched nervously as the Maroons skipper steered clear of training yesterday, but Munster insists his rest was just precautionary.
6: I'm just not used to doing, you know, back-to-back days, getting a little bit older. So, just, you know, when you get a bit older, you understand your body a little bit more. And if I went out yesterday, I would have been pretty sore today. So, yeah, it's just a little bit of tightness in the body. And we just thought, as a group, it was probably the best thing for me.
0: Andrew Ebdo is to replace Craig Tiley as CEO of Tennis Australia. Victory by Tottenham Hotspur has seen the club survive on the final day of the English Premier League season and avoid relegation by the skin of its teeth. The Spurs had to beat Everton and did so 1-0. Australian Independent Radio News.
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0: This is AIR News Western Australia. I'm Alan Baskin. WA's only independent federal MP has ruled herself out of joining a new political party with her so-called teal colleagues. Federal member for Curtin, Kate Chaney, says she's interested in working more collaboratively with other crossbenchers, but doesn't think that requires being a member of a political party. Melbourne-based MP Monique Ryan's also vowed to remain a community independent. There's been a push from others to join forces and form a new political movement to improve their chances of political survival. Serial paedophile Bradley Pendragon is being released from Hakea Prison after completing his latest stint in jail. He's being released into the community. Nine Sarah Smith has been outside the prison and says he'll be under dozens of conditions.
1: He was hauled back behind bars last March after breaching 11 supervision orders, including donating to Save the Children and possessing images of children. He will be released from Hakea today. As for where he will live in the community, that's been kept a secret from the public, but police will be monitoring him, who have to comply with 47 different conditions.
0: A man has died after being struck by a car on Mitchell Freeway. Chelsea Bowden has details.
2: Emergency crews rushed to the scene around 7:30 last night after being alerted a pedestrian had been hit by a car between Hepburn and Whitfords Avenue. A 22-year-old man was found with critical injuries and was declared dead at the scene. The driver allegedly left the area before later turning himself into police. The 30-year-old man will face court today on two charges. It's the fifth road fatality involving a young person over the weekend. Four other people aged 17, 20, 21 and 30 died in three separate crashes on country roads. Chelsea Bowden, Perth.
0: A man has been rescued from rocks in Perth's north after falling and dislocating his knee on Saturday night. Emergency services were called to a location on Alexandria View just before 9 p.m. It's believed three young men had been fishing off the rocks at the marina. It's believed one of the men slipped and fell onto the rocks, dislocating his knee. Firefighters strapped the patient to a spinal board and winched him over the rocks and into the arms of waiting paramedics. He was taken to hospital with non-life-threatening injuries. Perth residents have woken up to smoky conditions as a result of fires northeast of the city. An alert from the Department of Fire and Emergency warned people in the Perth CBD and greater metropolitan area of significant smoke blowing in from prescribed burns and private burns. The smoke's expected to linger for a couple of days before clearing. There are active planned fires in several areas, and a bushfire is burning about 20 kilometres north of Perth. AIR Sport and West Coast coach Andrew McWalter is hoping his developing side can cash in on the experience of featuring in Collingwood legend Scott Pendlebury's record-breaking AFL appearance. Nine Eagles tasted MCG action for the first time in front of 90,028 fans, the largest home and away crowd in club history by some margin, against the Magpies on Saturday. They made a brave fight back but fell short to lose 92-82, but McWalter says they gained plenty. This is AIR News, Western Australia.

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1: 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A free event, but everyone needs to register. 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

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The Lions Club of Lewin sends a heartfelt thanks to our many volunteers. 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

Got some spare time? Recently retired? Looking for a place to tinker, chat and connect? Come down to the Augusta Men's Shed at 28 Hillview Road. It's a space for local blokes to share skills, work on projects or just enjoy a cuppa and a yarn. Whether you're handy with the tools or just keen for good company, there's always something happening. New members are always welcome. Swing by and say good day. Augusta Men's Shed is all about mateship, purpose, and plenty of laughs. Augusta Men's Shed are proud sponsors of Two Oceans FM.

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Have your say on the Safer Speeds Trial. 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We are now seeking community feedback at the 12-month mark of the trial. 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

got some spare time, recently retired, looking for a place to tinker, chat and connect? Come down to the Augusta Men's Shed at 28 Hillview Road. It's a space for local blokes to share skills, work on projects, or just enjoy a cuppa and a yarn. Whether you're handy with the tools or just keen for good company, there's always something happening. New members are always welcome. Swing by and say good day. Augusta Men's Shed is all about mateship, purpose, and plenty of laughs. 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

Do you enjoy to bring community together and participate in creative services that make a difference you can see? 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A few hours per month, seasonally or whatever suits you, will be a significant help. You can choose any of the locations, the eclectic Bert Gimbel Shed or the recycling shed at Hillview Road, the charming toy shop or fabulous bookshop in the town centre. The Lions Club of Lewin sends a heartfelt thanks to our many volunteers. 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

tired of running around, darling, finding no Sandman Doe. Please.

pray for you, darling. Please pray for me. I'm feeling leaving and I'm going way over across the deep blue sea. Oh, darling, please, ma'am, pray for me. But I'm going to hope you good luck and happiness anywhere in this big world you may be.

Got some spare time? Recently retired? Looking for a place to tinker, chat and connect? Come down to the Augusta Men's Shed at 28 Hillview Road. It's a space for local blokes to share skills, work on projects or just enjoy a cuppa and a yarn. Whether you're handy with the tools or just keen for good company, there's always something happening. New members are always welcome. Swing by and say good day. Augusta Men's Shed is all about mateship, purpose, and plenty of laughs. 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

You won't do nothing until you go on mistreating me every day. You're early acting your part, baby. You won't do nothing, the preacher said. You don't love me, baby. You don't even wish me well. Honest, just a joke with you, baby. You don't.

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Let's dive into the power of words. Each week, I'll pick a word, any word, and we'll uncover songs with that word in the title. Do they share a common bond, or when played together, reveal something deeper? 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Expect a dash of philosophy, a sprinkle of humour, and of course, some incredible music. 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
1: Today's special is Memphis Soul Stew. We sell so much of this, people wonder what we put in it. 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Now I need a pound of fat back drums. 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

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That's it, that's it, that's it right there.

Newcastle, they have very strange mating habits. All the young women of Newcastle walk down the main street, which is called Hunter Street, for reasons that will become obvious later on in the song. All the young men of Newcastle drive down Hunter Street in their hot FJ Holdens with chrome-plated grease nipples and double-reverse overhead twin-cam door handles. They're sitting eight abreast in the front seat, and they lean out the window and say real cool things to the sheilas on the footpath, like, g'day. And every now and then, of course, one of the young ladies thinks to herself,

0: Anyway, there was this mob of blokes driving down Hunter Street in the front seat of the hot FJ with chrome-plated grease nipples and twin overhead fox tails. And the coolest of them all, who got to sit near the window, was young Normie. They pulled up outside the Parthenon milk bar, and standing outside the Parthenon was this beautiful-looking Sheila.
1: Oh! Oh!
0: Said young Normie, who'd come top in his class in English.
1: Oh, he said.
0: So he leaned out the window and he said real suave, like, he said, g'day. This 9-foot-tall Hell's Angel came out of the Parthenon milk bar, looked at Norm and said, oh, what are you? Norm said, what are you? Bloke on the footpath said, you want to go, do you, mate, eh? Norm said, yeah, you want to go, mate. Bloke on the footpath said, yeah, I'll have a go. Norm said, do you know who you're picking? The bloke on the footpath said, nah, who am I picking? Norm said, you find out, mate. And all of a sudden there was a break in the traffic. And as any young Newcastle lad knows, when you're getting monstered by a 9-foot-tall Hell's Angel, and there's a break in the traffic.

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Ever wondered what inspires the lyrics of your favourite songs, or what they're really all about? Let's dive into the power of words. Each week, I'll pick a word, any word, and we'll uncover songs with that word in the title. 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
3: 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Gil Goodwin here. I've been with you all for a little while now, living in Augusta, living the dream, as they say. And I hope you are too.
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3: 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Gil Goodwin here. I've been with you all for a little while now, living in Augusta, living the dream, as they say. 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
3: 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Gil Goodwin here. I've been with you all for a little while now, living in Augusta, living the dream, as they say. 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
3: 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Gil Goodwin here. I've been with you all for a little while now, living in Augusta, living the dream, as they say. 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
3: 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Gil Goodwin here. I've been with you all for a little while now, living in Augusta, living the dream, as they say. And I hope you are too.
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3: 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Gil Goodwin here. I've been with you all for a little while now, living in Augusta, living the dream, as they say. 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
3: 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Gil Goodwin here. I've been with you all for a little while now, living in Augusta, living the dream, as they say. 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
3: 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Gil Goodwin here. I've been with you all for a little while now, living in Augusta, living the dream, as they say. 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
3: 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Gil Goodwin here. I've been with you all for a little while now, living in Augusta, living the dream, as they say. 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
3: 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Gil Goodwin here. I've been with you all for a little while now, living in Augusta, living the dream, as they say. 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
3: 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Gil Goodwin here. I've been with you all for a little while now, living in Augusta, living the dream, as they say. 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
3: 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Gil Goodwin here. I've been with you all for a little while now, living in Augusta, living the dream, as they say. 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
3: 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Gil Goodwin here. I've been with you all for a little while now, living in Augusta, living the dream, as they say. 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
3: 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Gil Goodwin here. I've been with you all for a little while now, living in Augusta, living the dream, as they say, and I hope you are too.
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3: 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Gil Goodwin here. I've been with you all for a little while now, living in Augusta, living the dream, as they say, and I hope you are too.
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3: 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Gil Goodwin here. I've been with you all for a little while now, living in Augusta, living the dream, as they say, and I hope you are too.
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3: 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Gil Goodwin here. I've been with you all for a little while now, living in Augusta, living the dream, as they say, and I hope you are too.
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3: 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Gil Goodwin here. I've been with you all for a little while now, living in Augusta, living the dream, as they say, and I hope you are too.
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3: 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Gil Goodwin here. I've been with you all for a little while now, living in Augusta, living the dream, as they say, and I hope you are too.
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3: 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Gil Goodwin here. I've been with you all for a little while now, living in Augusta, living the dream, as they say. And I hope you are too.
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3: 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Gil Goodwin here. I've been with you all for a little while now, living in Augusta, living the dream, as they say. 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
3: 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Gil Goodwin here. I've been with you all for a little while now, living in Augusta, living the dream, as they say. 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
3: 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Gil Goodwin here. I've been with you all for a little while now, living in Augusta, living the dream, as they say. 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
3: 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Gil Goodwin here. I've been with you all for a little while now, living in Augusta, living the dream, as they say. 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
3: 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Gil Goodwin here. I've been with you all for a little while now, living in Augusta, living the dream, as they say. 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
3: 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Gil Goodwin here. I've been with you all for a little while now, living in Augusta, living the dream, as they say. 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
3: 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Gil Goodwin here. I've been with you all for a little while now, living in Augusta, living the dream, as they say. 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
3: 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Gil Goodwin here. I've been with you all for a little while now, living in Augusta, living the dream, as they say. 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
3: 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Gil Goodwin here. I've been with you all for a little while now, living in Augusta, living the dream, as they say. 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
3: 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Gil Goodwin here. I've been with you all for a little while now, living in Augusta, living the dream, as they say. 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
3: 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Gil Goodwin here. I've been with you all for a little while now, living in Augusta, living the dream, as they say. 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
3: 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Gil Goodwin here. I've been with you all for a little while now, living in Augusta, living the dream, as they say. 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
3: 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Gil Goodwin here. I've been with you all for a little while now, living in Augusta, living the dream, as they say. 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
3: 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Gil Goodwin here. I've been with you all for a little while now, living in Augusta, living the dream, as they say. 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
3: 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Gil Goodwin here. I've been with you all for a little while now, living in Augusta, living the dream, as they say. 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
3: 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Gil Goodwin here. I've been with you all for a little while now, living in Augusta, living the dream, as they say. 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
3: 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Gil Goodwin here. I've been with you all for a little while now, living in Augusta, living the dream, as they say. 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
3: 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Gil Goodwin here. I've been with you all for a little while now, living in Augusta, living the dream, as they say. 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
3: 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Gil Goodwin here. I've been with you all for a little while now, living in Augusta, living the dream, as they say. 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
3: 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Gil Goodwin here. I've been with you all for a little while now, living in Augusta, living the dream, as they say. 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
3: 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Gil Goodwin here. I've been with you all for a little while now, living in Augusta, living the dream, as they say. 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
3: 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Gil Goodwin here. I've been with you all for a little while now, living in Augusta, living the dream, as they say. 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
3: 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Gil Goodwin here. I've been with you all for a little while now, living in Augusta, living the dream, as they say. 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
3: 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Gil Goodwin here. I've been with you all for a little while now, living in Augusta, living the dream, as they say. 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
3: 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Gil Goodwin here. I've been with you all for a little while now, living in Augusta, living the dream, as they say. 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
3: 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Gil Goodwin here. I've been with you all for a little while now, living in Augusta, living the dream, as they say. 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
3: 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Gil Goodwin here. I've been with you all for a little while now, living in Augusta, living the dream, as they say. 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
3: 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Gil Goodwin here. I've been with you all for a little while now, living in Augusta, living the dream, as they say. 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
3: 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Gil Goodwin here. I've been with you all for a little while now, living in Augusta, living the dream, as they say. 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
3: 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Gil Goodwin here. I've been with you all for a little while now, living in Augusta, living the dream, as they say. 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
3: 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Gil Goodwin here. I've been with you all for a little while now, living in Augusta, living the dream, as they say. 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
3: 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Gil Goodwin here. I've been with you all for a little while now, living in Augusta, living the dream, as they say. 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
3: 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Gil Goodwin here. I've been with you all for a little while now, living in Augusta, living the dream, as they say. 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
3: 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Gil Goodwin here. I've been with you all for a little while now, living in Augusta, living the dream, as they say. 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
3: 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Gil Goodwin here. I've been with you all for a little while now, living in Augusta, living the dream, as they say. 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
3: 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Gil Goodwin here. I've been with you all for a little while now, living in Augusta, living the dream, as they say. 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
3: 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Gil Goodwin here. I've been with you all for a little while now, living in Augusta, living the dream, as they say. 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
3: 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Gil Goodwin here. I've been with you all for a little while now, living in Augusta, living the dream, as they say. 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
3: 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Gil Goodwin here. I've been with you all for a little while now, living in Augusta, living the dream, as they say. 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
3: 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Gil Goodwin here. I've been with you all for a little while now, living in Augusta, living the dream, as they say. 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
3: 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Gil Goodwin here. I've been with you all for a little while now, living in Augusta, living the dream, as they say. 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
3: 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Gil Goodwin here. I've been with you all for a little while now, living in Augusta, living the dream, as they say. 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
1: 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Gil Goodwin here. I've been with you all for a little while now, living in Augusta, living the dream, as they say. 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
1: 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Gil Goodwin here. I've been with you all for a little while now, living in Augusta, living the dream, as they say. 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
1: 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Gil Goodwin here. I've been with you all for a little while now, living in Augusta, living the dream, as they say. 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
1: 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Gil Goodwin here. I've been with you all for a little while now, living in Augusta, living the dream, as they say. 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
1: 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Gil Goodwin here. I've been with you all for a little while now, living in Augusta, living the dream, as they say. 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
1: 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Gil Goodwin here. I've been with you all for a little while now, living in Augusta, living the dream, as they say. 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
1: 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Gil Goodwin here. 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

0: The Heads Up initiative is designed to promote mentally healthy workplaces, recognising the importance of supporting staff at all levels who may be experiencing problems with their mental well-being. Developed by Beyond Blue and supported by the Mentally Healthy Workplace Alliance, Heads Up calls on business leaders to make a commitment and start taking action in their workplaces. It also encourages everyone in their workplace to play their part in creating a mentally healthy working environment, take care of their own mental health, and look out for their colleagues. We caught up with Patrice O'Brien, Beyond Blue's Chief Community Officer, to find out more about the support available for small businesses around Australia who want to develop a more mentally healthy workplace.
1: Some of the things on the Heads Up site, so we've got personal and small business workplace wellbeing plans. So what we find with small business owners is that they often do an incredible job of setting up their business plan and their marketing plan and their cash flow plan and all of this kind of thing, but often they don't do enough to think about, well, I'm the one running this small business, how am I going to look after myself? So there's some really great tools around planning for that. We also last year launched a new online training program, and so this is more for small business advisors, so might be people like bookkeepers or accountants or small business mentors. And again, it's a free online training program that really talks to advisors about when they're working with small business owners, what some of the things to look out for about if those small business owners might be struggling.
0: To learn more about Heads Up and to access practical tools and advice that can be adapted to all business types, visit headsup.org.au.
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0: got some spare time, recently retired, looking for a place to tinker, chat and connect? Come down to the Augusta Men's Shed at 28 Hillview Road. 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Whether you're handy with the tools or just keen for good company, there's always something happening. New members are always welcome. Swing by and say good day. Augusta Men's Shed is all about mateship, purpose, and plenty of laughs. 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

I remember one day I said to my daddy, I said, Daddy, what would happen if my little pet rabbit Peter died? And my daddy says, well, if he died, he says, we'd have to bury him. He says, we put him in a shoebox and we bring him down to the end of the garden and we dig a hole and I get all your friends over because I know you'd be sad. And he says, we'd bury him and we put a little notice to say that he's there. And then I'd bring you in and I'd get you all nice bags of crisps and lovely cakes and ice cream and lemonade. He said, Daddy, can we kill him now? Because the teacher, Miss Higginbottom, said to me in school one day, she says, Butler, she says, how come you don't bring me any fresh raisins in the morning anymore? I said, because me pet rabbit died. She was so upset. She really was. Wacker had a pig. He brought the pig to school every day, and the teacher says, Wacker, he said, what? Where do you keep the pig at night? He said, he sleeps in the bed with me. And the teacher said, what about the smell? He said, well, he's getting used to it now.

0: everything is changing, ladies and gentlemen. This is a fast life we're leading now. And we left the old century into the new century. And we took some very good things with us from the old century. And we took some things that are going to destroy us. And one of the things that's going to cause us the most problem for the rest of our lives is the cell phone, the mobile phone. Right? It is going to cause the most problems now. It's just crazy, isn't it? Can you imagine that 10 years ago, somebody asked you to go out in your back garden and stand in the rain and snow and talk into this and we'll charge you for doing it? You'd call the police. Now they're using the mobile phone to speak to each other from across the street. Are you going into the shop? No, I'm coming out. Oh, I thought you were going in. They're using the mobile phone to speak to each other from table to table in restaurants. Did you enjoy the scampi? Oh, yes, I love everything Walt Disney does. And they're going off every place. They're going off every place, the mobile phones. They're ringing at mass, church, chapel, wakes, weddings, funerals, shows. They buried a fellow in my town last week with his mobile phone and it went off just as they're putting him down. I could hear him saying, I'm breaking up, I'm breaking up, I'm breaking up. Now, you need a higher degree, ladies and gentlemen. You need a higher degree of education to answer your own telephone. I'm not here to take your message. But if you leave a short message after the beep, I'll get back to you as soon as I can. Or maybe you'd like to contact me on my bleeper. Or would you like to fax me on 976-543-821-98476? Or maybe you'd like to email me at www.nvg.com/forward/another/.com/. And if you don't want to do that, you can contact me on my mother's mobile. But you'll have to call between 2 and 3 because that's when she'll be picking me up from school. Oh, it's amazing, isn't it?
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As a million people thronged the 15 acres, singing priests warmed up the crowd. 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

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I tell you, lots of fun at Finnegan's Wake. Now one morning Tim was rather full. His head felt heavy, which made him shake. He fell off the ladder and he broke his skull. 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

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Well, first she brought them tea and cake, then pipes, tobacco, and brandy punch. 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I tell you, lots of fun at Finnegan's wake." 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Ah, Biddy, she, you're wrong, I'm sure. Well, Biddy fetched her a belt and a gob and left her sprawling on the floor. A civil war did then engage. 'Twas woman to woman and man to man. Shillelagh law was all the rage, and a row and a ruction it soon began. What for the dough, will you dance to your partner around the floor with your totter shake? Isn't it the truth? I tell you, lots of fun at Finnegan's wake. Oh, Tim Maloney ducked his head when a bottle of whiskey flew at him. He ducked and landing on the bed, the whiskey scatters over Tim. I'll be daddy revives and see how he rises. Tim Finnegan rising in the bed, saying, "Twiddle your whiskey around like blazes.

0: how will you know one game ball?
1: Well, I used to have a doggy and I called him Little Gomez, cause you see he was a Mexican chihuahua. There wasn't much of him, but what there was all cojones. He really was a randy little fella. Big dogs, small dogs, it mattered not to him. The canine equivalent of Errol Flynn. At the drop of a sombrero, he'd jump up and get stuck in. Taking Gomez out for walkies was embarrassing. Taking Gomez out for walkies was embarrassing. I remember one day in the park his tally rose by four, and in the open square was amassing two highly strung French poodles and a golden Labrador and a raccoon who just happened to be passing. I tried every way to curb his carnal appetite. I kept him on a leash by day and locked him up at night. I even put saltpeter in his doggy meaty bites. But the only thing that might have worked was kryptonite. The only thing that might have worked was kryptonite. Then came the fatal day when he tried to consummate a liaison with the St. Bernard called Broadwin. And although he was quite plainly fighting well above his weight, he didn't let that awful prospect daunt him. He nearly pulled it off. Oh, what an acrobat. But Broadwin got bored and down she sat. They say that after making love you often feel quite flat. I'm sure that little Gomez would agree with that. I'm sure that little Gomez would agree with that. So I buried Gomez in the park, his happy hunting ground, a sad but fitting finale. I had to dig a grave that was shallow, flat and round, cause he looked like a squash tamale. But I really missed my wee chihuahua chum. I went down to the pet shop to get another one. I went in feeling happy, but I came out feeling glum, cause the man down at the pet shop loved corny puns. The man down at the pet shop loved corny puns. And he said, yes, we have no chihuahuas. We have no chihuahuas today. We've Alsatians, Dalmatians, the fruits of all flirtations, a half pint Pekingese and a Shar Pei. But yes, we have no chihuahuas. We have no chihuahuas today.
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4: Thank you very much. I'd like to sing a rebel song, which I'm very proud to be able to sing because it was sung by a great man of labour in Ireland called James Larkin. It's called The Rising of the Moon.

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1: And ladies and gentlemen, we have to make this a public service announcement to you now, and we feel a bit silly doing it because we know you all are in coaches and it doesn't really relate to you, but we have to tell you that you cannot drive a car in Ireland and be on your mobile phone, right? You cannot be on the cell phone and drive in Ireland because of severe penalties, jail and fines and everything. So you're aware of that now, are you? We don't all answer together, so you won't. I mean, don't overtax yourselves. We have to tell you that, ladies and gentlemen. But when you're driving around Ireland tomorrow, you'll think I'm having you on, because not every second person, but every person you see will be stuck to a mobile phone. But that's Ireland for you. Nobody bothers about anything. You know, the way it is. But I was driving after a woman yesterday. 45 miles of the road, she was on the cell phone. She was on the mobile phone. Now, she nearly crashed into a bus, and I had to jam on my brakes. Now, I nearly dropped my razor into my cornflakes. And Murphy was driving along last week, and he crashed into the back of a car. Oh, he gave it a right smack. And he's sitting there dazed. And the car he crashed into, the door opened and a dwarf got out. And Murphy says, "Who are you?" He says, "I'm one of the seven dwarfs." And Murphy says, "Which one are you?" Well, he says, "I'm not happy."

He says, I'm not happy. And Murphy was walking along the street the other day, and he had the front door of his house under his arm. And he met his wife on the street. She says, Paddy, she says, where are you going with the hall door? He says, I'm going to get the lock fixed. She says, how am I going to get in? He says, I left the window open, he says. This is magnificent, isn't it? Magnificent. And Murphy, ladies and gentlemen, Murphy bought two goldfish. He called the first one one and the second one two. And when one died, he had two left. This stuff is getting worse. Huh? Getting worse, this stuff. Yeah, have you noticed some of the modern trends, ladies and gentlemen, and fads and things we do? This one now takes my mind a bit. Have you noticed where all the big film stars and celebrities, wherever the child is conceived now, they seem to want to call the child after that place? And that big footballer guy from England who's going to live in America, Beckham, he called his first child Brooklyn. And Angelina Jolie called one of the children Indiana because he was conceived in India. And Madonna called one of the children Scotty because he was conceived in Scotland. But John Murphy was at that 40 years ago. His first two children were called Back Alley and Tabletop. God. This is a magnificent evening, isn't it, Mrs.? Magnificent, sir.

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Yes, hoping you're thinking of me. 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

0: appétit.
1: Good morning, I'm Lee Harrison. The last cohort of so-called ISIS brides and their children are expected to be back in Australia today. Michael Packey reports.
2: At least 6 women and 14 children left their detention camp in northern Syria last week and travelled to Damascus, from where they booked flights to Australia. It's understood the group is now on its way home and likely to arrive this afternoon. 9 members are expected in Melbourne, the rest in Sydney. In a statement, the government maintains it's not helping the cohort and some could face arrest as soon as they land. The group is believed to be the last of the Australian citizens that had been at the camp. Earlier this month, 4 women and a number of children returned. 3 remain in custody. The other is being closely monitored. Michael Packey, Canberra.
1: A homicide investigation has been launched following the death of a child west of Brisbane. Emergency services were called to an Ipswich home just after 11 last night, where they found a child unresponsive. They were declared deceased at the scene. Crime scene has been established, with a 31-year-old woman assisting police with inquiries. Investment in renewable projects in Australia has dropped by 50% over the past year, dipping to a 10-year low in 2025. The Clean Energy Council is releasing its annual report, warning the energy transition is at a critical juncture and that a 1-year delay in a major transmission project could drive up household bills significantly. Iran's foreign ministry is warning a deal with the United States is not imminent, but acknowledged some progress has been made in talks. A spokesperson in Tehran says they've reached an agreement on a large portion of issues. US Secretary of State Marco Rubio remaining optimistic a formal announcement could be made within days.
3: I wouldn't read too much into it. It takes a little while to hear back. So we have what I think is a pretty solid thing on the table in terms of their ability to open up the straits, get the straits open, enter into a very real, significant, time-limited negotiation on the nuclear matters.
1: The World Health Organization is warning the current Ebola outbreak in Central Africa is outpacing the emergency health response. More than 200 people are believed to have died in the Democratic Republic of Congo and a smaller outbreak in Uganda. The head of the WHO warns they're playing catch-up due to a delay in detecting cases, and the situation will likely get worse before it gets better. And more than 2 in 5 Australian women are giving birth via caesarean. Midwives say the most likely reason is women are having babies at an older age and have higher levels of chronic disease and obesity. They're even blaming the prevalence of private health insurance. This is Air News. Tennis, and it was another day of mixed results for the Aussies at Roland Garros. Earsport's Paul Walsh has the details.
4: 30-year-old Thanasi Kokkinakis has overcome the Paris heat, lack of serious match practice and a parochial French crowd to come back from 2 sets to love down to register a gutsy 6-7, 6-2, 4-6, 6-3, 7-5 first-round victory over the local Terence Atman. Daria Kasatkina was a straight sets winner, as was Alex de Minaur over Toby Paul from the UK, winning 6-4, 6-4, 6-2.
5: Very happy. First match, never easy playing against a qualifier who's got a lot of confidence. And for me, a very tidy performance, exactly what I wanted.
4: News not so good for Rinki Hijikata, Alexander Vukic, Mayer Joint, Talia Gibson and Emerson Jones, who were all first-round casualties.
1: Stephen Crichton insists he's refreshed and ready to rock and roll in the State of Origin opener. The Blues centre rested from training early in Origin camp as he managed a shoulder injury. Crichton says the break has done him good.
6: Got to rest up a couple of days, which is good for the body and for the mind as well. But the last few couple of training sessions has just good been around the boys, and the energy that the boys bring into camp and that as well has been good.
1: And Geelong forward Tyson Stengel has taken a positive step towards his AFL comeback, returning to Cats training. The 27-year-old has had an extended stint away from the club to deal with personal issues. Australian Independent Radio News.
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0: Good morning, I'm Lee Harrison. The Prime Minister appears to be opening the door to potential capital gains tax exemptions for industries other than technology. Anthony Albanese is understood to be consulting with small business and big industry on the changes. Legislation will be introduced this Thursday aimed at scrapping the 50% CGT discount. Another group of ISIS-linked women and children are expected to touch down in Australia later today. At least 6 women and 14 children left a Syrian detention camp and travelled to Damascus to book flights home. The government maintains it's not assisting the cohort, warning they could face arrest as soon as they land. Shadow Home Affairs Minister John O'Dunham says they shouldn't be coming back at all. Good morning, I'm Lee Harrison. The Prime Minister appears to be opening the door to potential capital gains tax exemptions for industries other than technology. Anthony Albanese is understood to be consulting with small business and big industry on the changes. Legislation will be introduced this Thursday aimed at scrapping the 50% CGT discount. Another group of ISIS-linked women and children are expected to touch down in Australia later today. At least 6 women and 14 children left a Syrian detention camp and travelled to Damascus to book flights home. The government maintains it's not assisting the cohort, warning they could face arrest as soon as they land. Shadow Home Affairs Minister John O'Dunham says they shouldn't be coming back at all.
1: I think that these people pose a risk. I don't know how the government can turn a blind eye to this. They haven't spoken to them since 2022, and they're going to be living in a neighbourhood near you.
0: A woman speaking with police after a child was found deceased at a home west of Brisbane. First responders were called to the Ipswich address just after 11 last night, where they made the grim discovery. Police have launched a homicide investigation. And a search for a swimmer missing off Sydney's east is resuming this morning. The man was last seen struggling in the surf about 100 metres offshore of Little Bay Beach. Search efforts were suspended last night due to rough conditions. The World Health Organization warns the current Ebola outbreak in Central Africa is outpacing health response efforts. The number of deaths from the epidemic now sits at 220, with more than 900 suspected cases. Epidemiologist Dr. Eric Ding says the actual number of cases could be much higher.
2: Right now, there's even reports of them running out of diesel and gasoline to power the generators, to power the lab test equipment.
0: Men's mental health advocates are pushing for more programs to support new fathers. A survey has found 60% of new dads were never asked about their mental well-being during their partner's pregnancy. Movember Research Director Dr. Zach Seidler says the message from men is clear.
3: They are willing and able. They are really wanting to be the best fathers that they can be. They are trying to learn from the mistakes of past generations, and we need to make sure that we can offer them support, you know, within community, within the health system, to be able to thrive.
0: In other news, the country's winter crops have taken a hit due to elevated diesel and fertiliser costs, as well as mixed weather conditions. A Rabobank forecast shows an 8% reduction in planting area compared with last year. And figures show investment in renewable energy projects has collapsed by 50% in the past year. The Clean Energy Council warns the decline threatens to stall momentum in the shift to renewables. This is AIR News. Essendon legend Matthew Lloyd says the survival mode his former club is currently in will be fueling pressure at the Bombers. Former chief executive Craig Vozzo has been tasked with regenerating the best football structure for the club. Lloyd says the pressure would be generating doubt from the head coach down to the players.
4: There's a lot of uncontracted players who are also feeling the pressure of, am I going to get a contract next year? So when you start getting into survival mode, it's not a great environment to be in.
0: To rugby league now, and Blues hooker Rhys Robson is hoping referee Ashley Klein stays consistent with his policing of the ruck in Origin 1 tomorrow night. Many are claiming the NRL has become too quick this season, but Robson believes the faster game has contributed to his strong form with the Roosters.
5: The speed of the game, for me as a hooker, is the better. I guess, the more I can get ruck speed and be able to play behind that, I guess the better it is for my game.
0: Alex Demonor, Tanasi Kokkinakis and Daria Kazatkina have won their opening round matches at the French Open. Former champion Stan Wawrinka has bowed out for the final time at Roland Garros before he retires at the end of the season. At a huge blow for the Socceroos ahead of the FIFA World Cup, with Riley McGree confirmed to miss the tournament with injury. Australian Independent Radio News.
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0: Got some spare time? Recently retired? Looking for a place to tinker, chat and connect? Come down to the Augusta Men's Shed at 28 Hillview Road. It's a space for local blokes to share skills, work on projects, or just enjoy a cuppa and a yarn. Whether you're handy with the tools or just keen for good company, there's always something happening. New members are always welcome. Swing by and say good day. Augusta Men's Shed is all about mateship, purpose, and plenty of laughs. Augusta Men's Shed are proud sponsors of Two Oceans FM.
1: Bill walked me to my door last night, and he said, "Before I go, there's something about..."
2: This is AN News Western Australia. I'm Lee Harrison. The state's energy minister says fuel supplies in WA remain stable while the Iran conflict drags on. Amber Jade Sanderson says confidence is high for next month and there's ongoing cooperation with fuel companies to secure supplies beyond that. She says issues are being addressed as they arise and shortages are relatively rare.
3: In fact, our stockouts in Western Australia are down to 1% per day, which is much, much better than the national average, which is 3.9%.
2: A teenage boy remains in a critical condition after being flown to Royal Perth Hospital following a truck crash in the southwest. It happened yesterday afternoon. He was a passenger in the truck that hit a tree in the Collie town site. Career and volunteer firefighters assisted at the scene. The state government says it's working hard to reduce how long it takes to see a paediatrician. The median wait time for Perth children to see the specialist through the public system is nearly 2 years, up more than 7 months since the end of November. Health Minister Meredith Hamat says it's challenging to find skilled staff.
4: We are doing a lot of work with our child development service, including boosting funding and increasing staffing numbers.
2: To sport now, Dockers defender Luke Ryan is counting on Brisbane to be at their best at the Gabba on Saturday. He says Fremantle can't expect the Lions to concede 14 goals in a quarter like they did on Saturday.
5: I couldn't believe seeing that. That's very unlike them, so we'll be expecting a pretty hard response, I reckon, when I'm going over there, but we're going to have to be on our A game because they're an unbelievable side. That's just probably just a little hiccup.
2: Sam Darcy will take inspiration from Cody Waitman during his recovery from an ACL injury. The Western Bulldogs tour will miss the remainder of the season, while his teammates expected to play his first game in nearly 2 years in the coming weeks.
6: Yeah, obviously not ideal to have such a long time out, but yeah, try and use an opportunity to grow and come back better and take inspiration from guys like Cody who've looked at other avenues.
2: Essendon has the first pick in tonight's mid-season draft. 12 teams, including West Coast, have opened up a list spot to take a player. And Alex de Minaur has got his French Open campaign off to a strong start, beating British qualifier Toby Samuel in straight sets. Tanasi Kokkinakis played out a trademark five-setter to advance to the second round. This is AN News Western Australia.

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0: Good morning, I'm Lee Harrison. Another group of women and children with links to Islamic State face arrest as soon as they land in Australia. Michael Packey reports.
1: About six women and 14 children are on their way to Australia after leaving their detention camp in northern Syria last week. The group is believed to be the last cohort of Australian citizens that had been at the facility. The so-called ISIS brides are expected to be home later today. It's understood nine will land in Melbourne, the rest in Sydney. The federal government maintains it's not providing the group with any help, other than having issued them with a passport, which they're legally required to do. Like the cohort of women and children who arrived earlier this month, some are likely to be arrested once they touch down.
0: Iran says a deal with the United States to end the ongoing conflict in the Middle East is not imminent. A spokesperson in Tehran says the parties are in agreement on a large portion of issues. There had been hopes an agreement could be locked in within days. A crime scene has been established at a home west of Brisbane as police probe the death of a child. First responders found the child unresponsive at the Ipswich address just after 11 last night. A 31-year-old woman known to the child is speaking with officers. Detectives are treating the investigation as a homicide. Nearly 5 million Australians claim to have been ripped off by a taxi or rideshare driver. A finder survey has uncovered dodgy tactics ranging from fake broken meters to deliberately taking longer routes. The group's Taylor Blackburn says it's an industry ripe for rip-offs.
2: I think it's especially bad with folks leaving the airport. There's a couple extra buttons get pushed on the meter, or you just kind of assume, well, that's it costs what it costs. You know, and then people wait and scratch their head and go, wait a minute, how was that just $100 for that 30-minute ride?
0: Early trials of a new gene therapy suggest a single dose could reduce what's known as bad cholesterol by 62%. The BBC's Sophie Hutchinson reports.
3: This tiny trial has created genuine excitement. 35 people took part who had a mix of inherited high bad cholesterol and heart attacks at a young age. They were given a gene-editing medicine while continuing with their regular cholesterol-lowering drugs. The new medicine switches off a protein in the liver called PCSK9, thereby allowing more bad cholesterol to be cleared from the blood. The results published in the New England Journal of Medicine show at the highest dose, bad cholesterol reduced by up to 62% and remained low a year on.
0: And a heat wave is affecting swathes of Europe, pushing temperatures well above the spring average. The UK Met Office says parts of Greater London and southeast England could reach a top of 34 degrees. Spain's expecting the most extreme heat, with highs of 38 degrees possible. This is Air News. Brad Scott has been sacked as Essendon coach. Eddie Summerfield reports.
4: With just one win from the past 24 games, Essendon's board decided on the weekend Brad Scott's time at the club was over. Friday's loss to Richmond was the last straw. Scott still had 18 months to run on his contract after being appointed as coach in 2023, the Bombers becoming the second club in as many weeks to move on their coach after Michael Voss's departure from Carlton. Eddie Summerfield, Melbourne.
0: The AFL has confirmed the selection order for tonight's AFL mid-season rookie draft. Cellar dwellers Essendon get the first pick, followed by second last Richmond, the West Coast Eagles and Carlton. ARL Commission Chairman Peter Volandis is sidestepping questions about taking over as Andrew Abdo's full-time replacement as chief executive of the NRL. Abdo is stepping down from the role in July to join Tennis Australia. It's led many to assume Volandis will step up to run the game on a day-to-day basis.
5: As I said, today's not about me. I don't want to make it about me. It's about, you know, the devastating situation we're in that Andrew's leaving us. That's what I'm focusing on today.
0: And at the French Open, Alex de Minaur has defeated British qualifier Toby Samuel 6-4, 6-4, 6-2 to reach the second round. Australian Independent Radio News.
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0: This is AN News West in Australia. I'm Lee Harrison. The state's energy minister says fuel supplies in WA remain stable while the Iran conflict drags on. Amber Jade Sanderson says confidence is high for next month and there's ongoing cooperation with fuel companies to secure supplies beyond that. She says issues are being addressed as they arise and shortages are relatively rare.
1: In fact, our stockouts in Western Australia are down to 1% per day, which is much, much better than the national average, which is 3.9%.
0: A teenage boy remains in a critical condition after being flown to Royal Perth Hospital following a truck crash in the southwest. It happened yesterday afternoon. He was a passenger in the truck that hit a tree in the Collie town site. Career and volunteer firefighters assisted at the scene. The state government says it's working hard to reduce how long it takes to see a paediatrician. The median wait time for Perth children to see the specialist through the public system is nearly 2 years, up more than 7 months since the end of November. Health Minister Meredith Hamat says it's challenging to find skilled staff.
2: We are doing a lot of work with our child development service, including boosting funding and increasing staffing numbers.
0: To sport now, Dockers defender Luke Ryan is counting on Brisbane to be at their best at the Gabba on Saturday. He says Fremantle can't expect the Lions to concede 14 goals in a quarter like they did on Saturday.
3: I couldn't believe seeing that. That's very unlike them, so we'll be expecting a pretty hard response, I reckon, when I'm going over there, but we're going to have to be on our A game because they're an unbelievable side. That's just probably just a little hiccup.
0: Sam Darcy will take inspiration from Cody Waitman during his recovery from an ACL injury. The Western Bulldogs tour will miss the remainder of the season, while his teammates expected to play his first game in nearly 2 years in the coming weeks.
4: Yeah, obviously not ideal to have such a long time out, but yeah, try and use an opportunity to grow and come back better and take inspiration from guys like Cody who've looked at other avenues.
0: Essendon has the first pick in tonight's mid-season draft. 12 teams, including West Coast, have opened up a list spot to take a player. And Alex de Minaur has got his French Open campaign off to a strong start, beating British qualifier Toby Samuel in straight sets. Tanasi Kokkinakis played out a trademark five-setter to advance to the second round. This is AN News Western Australia.

0: What's your name?
1: Dredd.
0: Not Judge Dredd.
1: Yes, that's right.
0: Oh, I've always wanted to meet you.
1: Oh, really? Why?

0: Here, look at this.
1: Oh, my God. I don't believe it.
0: Oh, come on. Touch it.
1: You must be bloody joking. You're not even a proper woman. You're a geezer dressed up. You're one of those transvestites.
2: Oh, come on, dear. This is 1975.
1: I don't know. Every time I come out, every bloody time, it always ends up in sillies.
2: Come home and give me love, please.
1: I'll tell you what, I'll give you bloody love. I'll give you the rough end of a pineapple. Go on! Oh.
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0: Hello there, I'm Sean Bindley. The opposition says there's no need for the federal government to introduce its tax changes into parliament this week. Legislation to rein in the capital gains tax discounts and crack down on negative gearing concessions will be introduced on Thursday. The government will then continue negotiations with business groups and may remove some industries from the new laws. Nationals leader Matt Canavan says the situation is a mess.
1: The Prime Minister seems like he wants to negotiate with Australian businesses with a gun held to their head. He wants to put the tax changes into law and then talk to them about where he might take things away.
0: The latest cohort of so-called ISIS brides and their children are expected to be back in Australia today. Michael Packey reports.
2: At least six women and 14 children left their detention camp in northern Syria last week and travelled to Damascus from where they booked flights to Australia. It's understood the group is now on its way home and likely to arrive this afternoon. Nine members are expected in Melbourne, the rest in Sydney. In a statement, the government maintains it's not helping the cohort and some could face arrest as soon as they land. The group is believed to be the last of the Australian citizens that had been at the camp. Earlier this month, four women and a number of children returned. Three remain in custody. The other has been closely monitored. Michael Packey, Canberra.
0: Iran's top negotiators have arrived in the Gulf state of Qatar for further talks on the emerging peace agreement with the US, even as it remains unclear how much progress has been made. US President Donald Trump says negotiations with Iran are progressing well, while demanding that Middle Eastern countries sign the Abraham Accords after the deal is reached. Kate Fisher reports from Washington.
3: President Trump saying on Monday that negotiations were proceeding nicely, but warned that fighting would resume bigger and stronger than ever before if the talks failed. Now, Iran has said a